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vous êtes bien sur RCU. Mettez votre ceinture et décollez pour le meilleur du son. You know I'm impatient, so why could you leave me waiting outside the station when it was like -4 degrees and I get what you say. I just really don't want to hear it right now. Can you shut off the light once in your life?

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1: Don't be a vibe killer.

0: Oh, by the way, it all started like this.
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